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3: Ready to go?
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Sorry to waste your time. And I think to myself, why now? Why me? Why?

Thanks, producer Penny. So, when Ferrari goes silent, not everyone wants to listen. Ferrari has confirmed that longtime marketing chief Enrico Galliera is leaving after more than 16 years with former BMW Group Italy CEO Massimiliano De Silvestri taking over on the 1st of July. The shake-up comes after Ferrari unveiled the Elettrica, its first fully electric car. While Ferrari hasn't linked the two events, the timing has raised eyebrows after the EV faced criticism from some fans and investors over its design, four-door layout, and departure from the brand's traditional engine-powered identity. And one survey found that 7% of the US adults believed chocolate milk comes from brown cows, a statistic that quickly went viral and sparked endless reactions online. The survey was conducted by Dairy Industry to test Americans' knowledge about food production. Experts say surprising results like these can happen because some people misunderstand questions or simply don't take surveys seriously. Still, it has gone down as one of the internet's most unforgettable trivia facts. Did you already know this one? First time you heard this?

0: Já, ég veit þetta. 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Hey JDP, kan jij het geniet ook? 24 minuten na 3, jij is bij Bokradio. Hartelijk goedemiddag, welkom bij die amper naweek.
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0: Daar sê, baie, baie dankie, deelnemer nommer 1. 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

South Africa. Y'all ready? This October, international country rock star Kip Moore brings the Reason to Believe tour to South Africa. Catch him live October 17th at Supersport Park, Pretoria. 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